know anymore. What that even mean though? If you only live once, why we keep doing the same shit? Back home where I come from, we keep being born again and again and again and again. That's why they invented

and start driving. But then the ones who have made no crime patties and step them.

They got big brown eyes on a model face. Yeah, it's making me crazy, cause we never dated. I know my baby, but girl, it's a nightmare.

Well, in come the thing them call a broken heart. This blessed love will never part. Don't know it from the start. Me tell them say I'm dirty, yeah. A Sean Paul and Sasha, come sing for them, baby.